for that very informative report. And 9 gold medals for the Aussies. Aussie. Oi, oi, oi. Okay, we're doing well. Okay, let's light in some weather straight away. 2 to 18 degrees is your temperature range today. Central west slopes and plains for Tuesday, partly cloudy. Winds northwest, 15 to 20 kilometres an hour, becoming light in the late afternoon. 5% chance of rain today, less than 1 millimetre. UV index is moderate. Fire danger rating is no rating. The current temperature is 13.4 degrees, 71% on the humidity, and the wind is coming from the northeast at 2 kilometres an hour, gusting to 7. Barometric pressure is 1025.6 and stable. We're looking at a top temperature today of about 1 o'clock, about 17 degrees. And we've just had the public school children turn up, so the weather is proudly brought to you by Gray's Auto Electrical, your still specialist. And we'll go back to some more music and we'll get the kids in here. Back soon. I'm Marty B. You're listening to 91.9, the voice of Coonamble.

0: Okay, we're here with the Coonamble Public School children. We've got Alaria and Mahala, and Molly is in the studio with us as well, so she's going to be interviewed a bit later. So, girls, the mic's all yours, love.
1: Well, we are two students from Coonamble Public School, and we will be on the radio for the next hour.
2: I'm Alaria, and this is
1: Mahalia, and we are from Year 6.
0: Okay. Have you got a couple of songs there you want to play?
3: Some Nancy song stuff.
1: Where the Wild Things Are by Luke Combs.
0: Okay.
3: You announce the second one?
2: And Opal Out by Taylor Swift.
0: Okay, let's go straight into it then.

0: May as well.
1: Okay, we're back with Mahalia and Alara from the Canamble Public School. Okay, then, girls, you got some jokes for us.
0: Time for some jokes.
2: Why can't you give Elsa from Frozen a balloon? She might let it go.
0: Which monster lives on the end of your finger? The boogeyman. Where do cows go on Friday nights? The movies.
2: Where do fish keep their money? The riverbank.
1: That's a good one. We got some more songs coming up.
3: Yeah,
0: so now it's
3: the songs.
0: Two next songs are Baby by Justin Bieber and Beauty and the Beat by Justin Bieber.
1: Ooh, a double Bieber. Here we go. We're back soon. You're listening to Marty B right here on MTM FM 91.9 and the Canamble Public School children. And I'll be back with an interview very, very soon. Okay, back shortly.

0: Okay, we're back with the Canamba Public School.
1: There was. Sorry, I might be doing another rookie mistake here.
0: Yeah, okay, let's go with it. More songs?

0: Okay, you're on air with Marty B on NTMFM 91.9. And back with the Coonamble Public School children. Okay, the mic's all yours. Yeah.
1: We have an amazing staff from Coonamble Public School, so we are going to interview different members of staff so you can get to know them too. This week, live in the studio, we have Miss Haywood from 1-2 Gila.
2: Hi, girls.
3: Were you born in Coonamble?
2: No, I wasn't born in Coonamble. I was born in Sydney.
1: Where did you go to school?
2: I went to school in Sydney called Cheltenham Girls High School, and they have a pink uniform.
3: Do you have a favourite movie?
2: My favourite movie is probably Spirit, because I love horses.
1: What's your favourite book?
2: My favourite book is The Alchemist.
3: What is your favourite animal?
2: Horses, of course.
1: If you could live anywhere, where would it be?
2: I would probably live in Bali because it's warm all the time and you don't have to go through a winter.
3: What song would you sing at karaoke?
2: I would sing Jolene by Dolly Parton.
1: If you could eat one thing for the rest of your life, what would it be?
2: I found this one really hard, so I'd probably choose something classic like a steak and chips because I couldn't decide really.
4: Steak and chips sounds good.
3: What is your favourite activity or hobby?
2: I like playing tennis, going to the gym and doing pottery classes here on a Wednesday night.
1: Do you have any pets?
2: No, I don't, but I would like to get a dog.
3: If you had a superpower, what would it be?
2: I would fly so that I could easily go home and see my family and go overseas.
1: What is your favourite thing about Coonamble Public School?
2: Probably all the lovely kids and how kind and welcoming everyone has been to me and all the great staff.
3: What are you most looking forward to over the next holidays?
2: Just seeing my family and hanging out with my nieces and nephews and maybe going on a trip. I'm not sure yet.
3: Our final songs are Just For The Love Of It by Charlie Pride
1: and Harper Valley PTA by...
4: Okay, so we're going to play those, but then you've got to do your quotes and...
0: Okay. Well, that caused a problem. But anyway, how about we just do the two songs that's already programmed there, okay?
4: Yeah.
0: Because I've already got them in.
4: Yeah.
0: Anyway, thanks for the interview. And Bali, yeah. Make sure I buy two plane tickets, eh?
4: So just turn.

0: Okay, that was all good stuff. We're back on air with the school children from Canamble Public School. And, yeah, I hope you enjoyed the interview with the school teacher. Okay, girls.
1: Quote of the week. It always seems impossible till you've done it. What has been happening at Canamble Public School? Our chess team completed with 19 other school teams in Gunnedah on Friday the 5th of June. We placed 9th out of 20 teams. It was a great day hosted by St. Xavier's Primary School. We celebrated NAIDOC last term at school with a day of cultural and fun activities and some cooking. Aboriginal dance group were performing as well as a guest singer, Mitch Tambo.
2: We competed in basketball against Gunnedah at the Canamble High School indoor court. Our team played well, but Gunnedah won the match. We have inter-school netball and rugby league competition coming up. Mr. Milne and Jake Fernando took a rugby union team to compete at Gunnedah on Monday last week. The boys won against Gallaghambone, but lost to Corinda on the last day we played Sepias.
1: Yeah. In our classes and U6 activities, we're making soap, body scrubs as gifts, red and yellow Play-Doh for the preschool. We also have been making Mitch Tambo posters for NAIDOC performing, and that's what's been happening at CPS.
2: Our next songs are Just For The Love Bit by Charlie Pride
1: and Harbour Valley PTA by Jenny C. Riley.
0: Well, thank you very much for that, girls. It's great to know what's going on at your school, and it's great for the parents to know out there what's happening at the local public school. Really appreciate you coming in today. And, do you realise there's careers involved in this? You can make money by being a radio DJ, making announcements. So, it's a good career path. Okay, let's go with, Just For The Love Of It, Charlie Pride. Thanks for coming in, girls.

0: Okay, it's time to say goodbye to the children of Canemba Public School.
1: Well, that's it from us,
2: Alia
1: and Mahalia
2: at CPS today. Yalu.
1: Yalu.
0: Yalu. Thanks for coming in, girls. It's been wonderful.
2: Bye, guys.
0: Yeah.

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1: Hello, I'm Laura Devoy. Ben Carroll and Sonia Kilkenny have both reportedly nominated to be the next leader of Victoria's Labor Party following the resignation of Jacinta Allen. Ms. Allen stepped down after Mr. Carroll confirmed he'd challenge for the leadership 4 months out from the state election. She says a leadership contest so close to an election was not the best way forward for Labor.
2: It puts the state in a position of uncertainty. That hurts the Victorian people. And I just won't do that. At the end of the day, I am, and always have been, a team player.
1: Ms. Allen says if Mr. Carroll was chosen as her successor, he would have her full support. The federal government has ruled out another extension to the fuel excise cut. The excise was halved for 3 months from April and was extended at a reduced rate in July. The relief will come to an end on Sunday. Foreign Minister Penny Wong told the ABC there won't be another extension.
3: It's not in our current plans to continue the excise. We said it would step down. What we are focused on is assuring continued fuel and fertiliser coming into Australia.
1: A new report has found wholesale power prices dropped significantly across Australia in recent months. Shannon Kirkwood has more.
4: The Australian Energy Market Operator says the June quarter saw the lowest average price in the national electricity market since 2020. It says wholesale prices fell 47% year on year to $74 per megawatt hour. But not all households experienced the same price drops. Victoria recorded the largest decline, down 60%, while prices in South Australia dropped by 38%. AEMO says record-breaking renewable energy generation helped to cut costs and made up more than 42% of the power in the national grid.
1: Nearly 5 hectares of land in Hobart is set to be handed back to traditional owners. The Hobart City Council last year identified the land at Queen's Domain as a possible site for an Aboriginal cultural centre. A motion for in-principle support at last night's council meeting passed 9-3. It'll be the first Aboriginal land return in Tasmania in 2 decades. Australia's first Blue Plaque Trail has been unveiled in Western New South Wales. It commemorates the 1965 Freedom Ride, a landmark civil rights journey. Plaques have been installed in Dubbo, Glargambone, Moree, Bogabilla, Barraville and Kempsey. The head of FIFA has defended his conduct following criticism of various issues at the recent World Cup. Many critics questioned Gianni Infantino's leadership and his relationship with US President Donald Trump. The BBC's Nesta McGregor reports.
5: In a 15-slide post on Instagram, Gianni Infantino addressed those who he claimed were hiding behind pens, papers and screens. Restrictions to the movement of the Iranian team, visa issues, claims of political interference, high ticket prices and hydration breaks were just a handful of issues which courted bad publicity. Infantino, though, remains defiant, suggesting his critics should meditate, pray or watch a football match instead of spreading hate and false rumours.
1: Turning to sport, Brisbane's Ty Gallop is expected to face the AFL tribunal tonight after being referred directly for serious misconduct. The 20-year-old picked up Port Adelaide's Mitch Georgiades, who was laying on the ground after being tackled, and slammed him back down. The AFL is expected to ask for a multi-week suspension.
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7: Okay, thank you to the news desk. You're on air with Marty B. And yeah, wonderful news report there. And yeah, once again, thank you for the Canemble Public School children coming in and doing their thing. A few faux pas with the programming, but it's live radio. What can you do about it? Anyway, let's slip across to the weather desk and do some weather today. Sunny, your range is 2 to 18 degrees. A lovely day in Canamble. Central west lakes and plains for Tuesday, partly cloudy. Winds northwest, 15 to 20 kilometres an hour, becoming light in the late afternoon. There is a 5% chance of rain, less than 1 millimetre. UV index is moderate, but the sun can still burn. And the fire danger rating is nil, so we're looking good. Looking through my satellite, though, it looks pretty clear outside. There is a little bit of cloud scattered around the area, but most of it seems to be in the south and on the coast, like you would expect. And the current temperature is 15.8, feels like 13.1, 53% on the humidity. Winds are coming from the east, southeast at 9 kilometres an hour, gusting to 14. Good time to get hiccups. 1,025 hectopascals and stable on the barometer. And looking at our top temperature, around about 12 today. And a stellar afternoon to pick up the kids. So no wellies and rollies needed today for sure. There are no active warnings for this location, which is another good thing. Okay, let's do a bit of poke ahead. Wednesday, 1 to 17 degrees, 5% chance of rain, less than 1. Thursday, minus 1 to 14 degrees, so it's going to be a chilly one Thursday. 5%, less than 1 millimetre. Friday, minus 1 again to 16, less than 5% chance of rain there. And then on the weekend, we're looking at 4 to 19, 5% chance of rain, less than 1 mil. And we've got a 20% chance of rain on Sunday. And it still says less than 1 mil, and the rains there would be 5 to 20 degrees. So not a bad weekend by the looks of that. Top temperatures of 19 and 20 degrees. I won't poke ahead more than that because 9 times out of 10, it changes. And it is what it is. Okay, and the weather's been proudly brought to you by Gray's Auto Electrical, your steel specialist. I'm Marty B. This is MTM FM 91.9, the voice of Coonamble. Before the news, we had Taking My Life Back and Rural Ambos, and a bit of Yothi Yindi Sunset Dreaming there. And they were two of Lolly's songs, so I put them out there. Well, Rural Ambos has only been played twice, so yeah, it's looking good. Okay then, and I've poked a few more of them in there through the playlist, so yeah. And we'll be catching up with Lolly on Thursday, so another day. And the hot topic will be ADHD. Okay, so we're changing topics, poking our nose into something else. Okay then, all good. Well, let's go on with a bit more music. Let's try a bit of Shaky Stevens, some Old Phone, some Boston, and a bit of Kate Sobrano coming up. But anyway, all good. 15.8, lovely day in Coonamble. Great to be here. You're listening to MTM FM 91.9. Currently 8 minutes past the hour. Not much left of the show. Lunchtime I'll be out of here. Graham should be in this afternoon for his 5 o'clock somewhere show. So you get two for the price of one. What an entertaining day. An announcer in the morning, school kids coming in, and then Graham this afternoon. So very exciting time on the radio. Anyway, enough of me. This old house, Shaky Stevens, from 1981.

0: Tired of that mid-afternoon slump? Feeling like you'll get up and go just like got up and went? Well then, perk up your ears, Canamble, because Global Village Cafe is brewing something special just for you today. 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

Okay, a bit of Midnight Oil. And you're on air with Marty B. Okay, that was a bit of Midnight Oil, Beds Are Burning. Before that, we had some Casey Chambers, Not Pretty Enough. Another Lolly song, When Love Rules. A bit of Kate Sobrano and some Boston, More Than a Feeling. Well, that was a long run, but we had visitors in. We had Graham in the studio there for a little while, and he'll be coming in early today, so you'll hear his dulcet tones on the wireless at about 1 o'clock. Okay, what a busy morning. No visitors in the studio, the Canaveral School children coming in. It's been a very productive morning here at the MTM FM studios. 16.7 degrees outside, feels like 14. Coming up at the top of the hour, we'll have another news broadcast. But today we're heading for a top of 18. Might get to 17 by about 1 o'clock, I think. And the humidity is dropping 50%, so go figure that one. All good, and great weather for picking the school children up this afternoon as well, which is a bonus. Okay then, well, don't forget what's coming soon. Cowchella is coming to Canamble, Saturday, October long weekend. Wow, the choices are endless there on the long weekend. Yeah, so one epic night, live music, dance floor, ice cold beers, cocktail bar, real country magic, festival vibes, family fun, street food. Now you've got my attention. 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That's coming up Saturday, October long weekend, Cowchella. 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Sounds like an epic night to be out and about in Canamble. 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Okay, then. Enough of them. And we'll get back to some more music.

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0: Okay, that was Noah Kahan and Stick Season. Kings of Leon, Sex on Fire before that. The Cruel Sea, You Better Get a Lawyer, Son. Some Cold Chisel, K-San. And, yeah. Wow. Very, very busy with visitors this morning. But coming up in just a minute's time, we'll have some more news. So I might as well just keep talking. Okay, then, weather. Well, it's still 17.4 degrees outside, looking for a top of 18. We'll get to 17, maybe 18 if we're lucky. But I'll do a bit more of an in-depth weather report after the news pops on in less than about 20 seconds' time. So what a day. It was great having the school kids in this morning from Canamble Public. And I think they're going to have a hiatus next week, so we'll see them again in a fortnight's time. And yeah, visitors, thanks to all the visitors that turned up this morning. And let's cross over to the news desk right now.
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2: Hello, I'm Laura Devoy. The federal

0: and Western Australian governments have allocated $4 million to a pre-feasibility study for a new large-scale oil refinery. The facility would be the first of its kind built in Australia since the 1960s and would take the total number of oil refineries in Australia to three. Four were shut down under the previous coalition government. Prime Minister Anthony Albanese insists the remaining refineries are viable.
1: Well, the truth is that the refineries which are operating in Victoria and Queensland, the remaining two, are certainly viable. They're good projects.
0: Victoria will not know its new premier for weeks, with a contested vote to go to Labor's rank-and-file membership. Ben Carroll and Sonia Kilkenny both put their names forward for the leadership at a caucus meeting this morning following Jacinta Allen's resignation. While Mr Carroll secured more votes, a ballot has to be put to the wider membership in a process which could take several weeks. Gabrielle Williams, who was elected deputy leader, has been appointed interim premier. Origin Energy says the data of approximately 900,000 current and former customers was accessed in a recent security incident. The company has been reviewing a potential security threat since early July and last week confirmed an incident may have occurred. In a statement released this morning, Origin CEO Frank Calabria said the initial phase of the review has been completed. He says the company is working with cybersecurity and forensics specialists to ensure the incident is contained and has taken a number of steps to secure its systems. The Bureau of Meteorology has confirmed the 2025-26 financial year was Australia's ninth warmest on record. Shannon Kirkwood has more.
2: The Weather Bureau's latest climate and water statement shows the area averaged mean temperature was 1.02 degrees Celsius above the 1961 to 1990 average. It was the ninth warmest summer on record since 1910 to 11. It was also the 10th wettest summer on record, with area averaged rainfall 27% above the average. Total surface water storage volume was 65% of available capacity at the end of June. It dropped only slightly from the previous year, and sea surface temperatures were 0.75 degrees above average, the second warmest on record.
0: Older Australians say eating alone is the biggest barrier to eating well. The Maggie Beer Foundation has led the Home Plate Insights, which reveals a growing health crisis among older people living at home. One in five describe their eating as good enough, a lack of motivation, loneliness and a reason to cook among the key factors. Home Plate Insights project lead Claire Farger spoke to National Radio News about some of the insights.
3: We find people that have loved cooking and are passionate foodies and have cooked for their whole family or their partner for their whole lives, and then they get to the stage where they are living on their own and they think, why would I put the effort into making a big meal when it's just me?
0: She says work is now underway to identify solutions to address declining nutrition among older people who are living at home alone. And Melbourne-based tapestry artist Marianne Moody has become the latest creative to be proudly human certified. That is a global trust mark which verifies and labels human-created content, services and products as opposed to AI-generated works. Turning to sport, Australia has won 9 gold medals at the Commonwealth Games this morning. 7 came in the pool, 1 on the track and 1 in gymnastics.
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5: Okay, that's me for the day. Hope you've enjoyed it. There's plenty more music to come. You're going to have Graham coming in at 1 o'clock today. He's going to dive in early and get his 5 o'clock somewhere show happening. So a 2 for the price of 1 today. And thank you to the news desk for that very informative report once again. Okay, the rain's 2 to 18 degrees today. Today's sunny. Central West Lapes and Plains for Tuesday. It's partly cloudy. Winds are northwest 15 to 20 kilometres an hour, becoming light in the late afternoon. 5% chance of rain, less than 1 millimetre, and the UV index is moderate, and the fire danger rating is there's no danger rating at this present point. Looking through the satellite though, seems very clear over the top. A few whispers of cloud around, but we'll take the wonderful day. Currently 16.8 degrees, feels like 14.3. Humidity is 47%. The winds are currently coming from the south at 7 kilometres an hour, gusting out to 14. There's been no rain since 9 a.m. this morning. And the barometric pressure is 1,024.2 hectopascals and stable. And as I said, well, we're looking at a top temperature of 18. It's changed, see? 2 o'clock today. So that's when we're going to hit our top temperature. Looking absolutely stellar for picking kiddies up at the school, the Savo. So, yeah, flawless operation there. There are no other active warnings for the area. Tomorrow is pretty much the same as today, with a top of 17 degrees. Thursday and Friday it's going to get a bit chilly. We're down to like the minus 1 to 14, minus 1 to 16 degrees on Friday. So a bit cooler, but still great weather. It's as I said, I'm not complaining over it. It's a lot warmer up here than it is down near the Victorian border. Trust me, I was there a few days ago. Chilly. Okay, the weather's been brought to you by Gray's Auto Electrical, your Still Specialist. 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And, yeah, all being well, we'll be back here on Thursday with Lolly. So, and she's got a new subject popping up there as well. The new subject is ADHD. So, a new subject to have a bit of a chat about, learn about, and get some understanding on that condition. Okay then. Well, there's not much more I can say. It is 7 minutes past the hour of 12 o'clock on this 28th day and Tuesday, 2026. The months fly by, or the years sometimes. It's incredible. Okay, coming up, we've got some Designated Drinker with some Alan Jackson from 2002, Sabrina Carpenter, Manchild, Driving Through the Postcard, Brian Leighton, Coming Home, Alex Lloyd, Rose and Road Deo, Andrew Swift, Buddy Williams, yeah, ABBA, ooh, money, money, money, love, money, money, money, bank, beautiful. Okay, so there's great music coming up this afternoon, and as I said, Graham will be in here this afternoon with more announcements and his special twist on the wireless. But until then, it's bye from me, Marty B, right here on MTM FM 91.9. Thank you for listening.

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1: Hello, I'm Alyssa Delfs. Ben Carroll has been unanimously endorsed by the State Parliamentary Labor Party as Victoria's next Premier. It comes after Sonia Kilkenny stepped down after putting her name forward for the top job at this morning's caucus meeting. Labor Whip Juliana Addison made the announcement, also revealing that Gabrielle Williams has been named Deputy Premier.
2: I want to thank our former Premier, Jacinta Allan, an extraordinary person who has contributed so much to the Parliament of Victoria. Personally, as a regional woman, to have her as our Premier is something I'm incredibly proud of.
1: Mr. Carroll and Ms. Williams are on their way.

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0: And that was, what was it, Wild Horses from Bullamacanca. That goes back a while, I think. That was, I think that was recorded at the Toyota Mimasta. Anyway, long time ago. Chills of the year for the afternoon. Supposed to be at one, but had a few things to do. Met the new owners at the post office. Seemed like nice gentlemen. And unbeknownst to me, they had some lollies there, which wasn't a good idea for me, so I'll be into a few bananas this afternoon. Rightio, not the real ones. Okay, I think we're not... Oh, no, we've got about a minute and a half for the news, so don't forget the Cowchella. Still don't know where we got that name from, but that'll be on the Saturday of the long weekend. Live music, dance floor, ice cold beers, cocktail bar, real country magic, festival vibes, family fun, street food. 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Yeah, Warrumbungle Shire, of course. Okay, so we'll have a bit this afternoon. I'll do a weather report after the, what have we got, 2 o'clock news? And then I've got to leave early today at 4 o'clock because I've got a dental appointment. Another saga. And what else is on? Oh, the football teams. I don't think the league's done any good, but the union, I think, are in fourth place, which they should hold over Canamble. And, of course, the girls are in first place. And they've had a couple of weeks off, and they've been training with the lads at high school, and yeah.
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2: Hello, I'm Alyssa Delfs. Victoria's new Premier, Ben Carroll, has been sworn in this afternoon.
3: I, Benjamin Allen Carroll, swear by Almighty God that as Premier for the state of Victoria, I will at all times and in all things discharge the duties of my office according to law.
2: New Deputy Premier Gabrielle Williams has also been sworn in. It follows Jacinta Allen's resignation this morning. Meantime, in his first address as Premier, Mr Carroll says his first act in the role will be to call a Royal Commission into the construction sector.
4: We will also immediately establish a special prosecutor that will work in parallel with the Royal Commission. And we will strengthen IBAC, giving them the follow-the-money powers now. This term, not in 2027.
2: Meanwhile, Moira Deeming has resigned today from the Victorian Liberal Party. The state's opposition leader, Jess Wilson, announced that Ms Deeming stepped down today in a short statement. Ms Deeming was disendorsed as a candidate for the party earlier this month after she accused another party member of grabbing her in a headlock. Police who investigated said no offence was detected. 900,000 current and former Origin Energy customers have been caught up in a recent security breach. That's according to the company's CEO.

0: who is urging customers to stay vigilant against scam activity. The cyber attack included unauthorised access and disclosure of customer data on July 22, with names, addresses, dates of birth, phone numbers and account information all potentially viewed in the breach. The company says it's working with cybersecurity and forensic specialists to ensure the incident is contained and has taken a number of steps to secure its systems. And the experience of the electricity and gas customers in New South Wales is being sought. Shannon Kirkwood has more.
1: The state's pricing regulator, the Independent Pricing and Regulatory Tribunal, says it wants to understand the issues customers are facing with energy retailers, whether that's prices or shopping around. Tribunal member Jonathan Koppel says electricity and gas prices in the state have risen faster than inflation for several years, which has left many households and small businesses facing challenges in paying those bills. The pricing regulator also says it's looking at changes in how households access and consume electricity. Submissions close on the 1st of September.
0: And overseas, another heat wave is expected to hit Spain and France again this week as both nations fight major wildfires. A blaze burning in France's southwest is approaching Bordeaux but remains out of control in what President Emmanuel Macron says is the toughest fire situation faced by the country since the Second World War. Meanwhile, Spain's Prime Minister Pedro Sanchez says crews are facing a challenging day ahead as they race to contain two of the worst fires on record near Madrid.
2: This is the new reality. Summers are becoming increasingly difficult, destructive and therefore deadly.
0: The ABC with the translation there. And taking a look at sport in AFL, Collingwood vice-captain Braden Maynard will likely miss the remainder of the regular season. Maynard will have surgery on his left knee in a blow to the Magpies, who are in eighth place on the ladder. Coach Craig McRae confirmed this afternoon that Maynard avoided any structural damage to his left knee, but he'll likely miss 3 or 4 weeks of play. This Thursday, Collingwood take on Geelong in the first game of round 21. And in more sport, Australia has won 9 gold medals at the Commonwealth Games today. 7 came in the pool, 1 on the track and 1 in gymnastics.
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4: And that was the news for Tuesday. Yeah. And I mentioned just before the break, long weekend. Unfortunately, the dogs are no longer with us, and they won't be in the future. Tracks have been closed down everywhere. Saturday, October long weekend, it's on the Saturday night. Live music, a dance floor, ice cold beers, cocktail bar, real country magic, festival vibes, and family fun. And of course, the Bowie weekend is on it. Oh, my phone is ringing. That's not a good sign. Okay, we'll go on with a bit more music and we'll have a bit of who we're going to have. A bit of the old Robert Palmer. Bad Case of Loving You.

And that was All My Friends Are Getting Married from the Skyhooks. And of course, that lead singer bloke, he had a good voice, that bloke, and unfortunately got killed in a chopper crash, I think. Shirley, that was his first name. Anyway, Shirley Strawn, yeah. And before that, we had a bit of Bad Case of Loving You, Robert Palmer, who's no longer with us, but I think some of his film clips that were in they're going back to about the 80s. Yeah, the 80s, maybe the early 90s. Had a lot of beautiful women in them, and it's sort of, yeah, it was certainly different for that time. Okay, I suppose we better have a weather report. We've had plenty of rain and the crops have gone in, but not to the level. You know, I spoke to one bloke the other day that's got, he's got a big area, and I think he only got about a third of it in. Because, you know, the later you go around here, the lower chance you've got of getting a decent crop, but applies to a lot of other areas too, of course. And today we've got 19.1, feels like 15.7. Beautiful day. No chance of any rain. The old 5%. Tomorrow we've got a 1 degree minimum, so stoke up your firewood. 17 degree max, 5% chance of 1 mil on Thursday. We've got a minus C. Minus 0 degrees centigrade, 5%, 1 mil again, 14 degree maximum, so cool day that one. Then on Friday, colder again, minus 1, 16 degree maximum, 5% again. Then we've got a 4 degree minimum, 19 degree max, 5% chance of 1 mil. Sunday, 5 degree minimum, 20 degree max, 20% chance of 1 mil. Wow. Then on Monday, 5 degree minimum, 18 degree max, 5% again, 1 mil. Tuesday, 4 degree minimum, 18 degree max. Same for Wednesday, except for it's a 10% chance of 1 mil. Wow, again. Then on Thursday, the last day of our weather zone weather report, 4 degree minimum, 18 degree max, 30% chance of 1 millimetre. Plenty of wood around town. But I lived at Armidale for 4 years. I think the other day, Walker, I didn't see the Armidale temperature, but Walker had a minus 10. And I think Guy had a minus 9, so fairly chilly up there. What a rug up. Excuse me, you've got a half a cough and half a cold. And requests and messages, we've also got a new text-only line, 0417 746 386. So if you've got a request, give us a call. And I'll endeavour to play it, unless you're older than me and I can't find the song. But anyway, apart from that, we'll have a bit of Luke Coombs now. Of course, that weather was brought to you by Gray's Auto Electrical, your steel specialist. And I think Phil and Sandra are still smiling from the Corinda races. They had a great win out there 2 weekends ago with their horse. Started with Not and had a few horses. It's Not a Bad Chassis, and then they had a few good ones with that name, and it won well. And good to see. They've put a lot into racing over the years, the Greys, and I think Chris was sort of heavily involved too. Unfortunately, we lost Chris a bit too early. And not sure what's happening at Canamble. No information on, well, the real big happening over there has been the new bore put down for hopefully the bore bars. They're saying 36 degrees, which is, I think Pilliger runs at about 38. And Lightning Ridge, you could scald a pig in Lightning Ridge, but anyway. Yeah, it'll be great if I can get it up and running and the mob that are doing it. I think they're drilling another bore out towards the old garbage tip too. Very, very professional mob. Yeah. Okay, we'll have a bit of Luke Coombs, Forever After All, and after that we've got a bit of Hot Chocolate with the old MR.

that school speed zones are now in operation. Speed limits of 40 kilometres per hour and below should now be observed. New South Wales school zones generally operate between 8 to 9:30 a.m. and 2:30 to 4 p.m. on school days.

Okay, a bit of a mixture there. We had a bit of After Emma and Hot Chocolate. We had a bit of I Heard a Rumor from Bananarama, Miley Cyrus, and Seven Things I Hate About You. Good actor too, Miley Cyrus. She appeared in Seinfeld and a few other different things. It's a very funny girl. ABBA, The Winner Takes All, and Graham Connor, The Ringer and the Princess. Now, what time are we? 2:43. I've mentioned the Coachella thing and also the what's coming up at the Corinda races have been run and won. We've got this weekend, we've got Gilgandra. Last weekend we had Trangie, and that queen of picnic racing won four of the five races. Connie Gregg from Dubbo has a great band of horses, and she's all she used to just train for herself, but she's now taken a few owners and they've had a bit of success too. So yeah, we'll keep rolling with a bit of music. I've got to get out of here before four. Love of my life, I've got to have a dentist appointment. Okay, we'll have a bit of, what have we got coming up towards the news? A bit of Merle Haggard and Daddy Frank. And what else can we have? Good Cowboy, Bad Cowboy, Brooks and Lunn for starters. And I've got a funeral announcement here I've got to try and find.

And that was Old Time Rock and Roll from Bob Seger. Before that, we had a bit of Go Your Own Way, Fleetwood Mac. Gee, you're going back a while here now. Roll On Down the Highway, which was about the in the 70s, because I was at uni when that was made. Bee Gees, Dance to the Light of the Morning, and Brooks and Dunn with Good Cowboy. Good Cowboy, Red Dirt Road. Okay, we pause for the following funeral announcement. Excuse me. Mary Michelle Murat, formerly McCatty. BEM, not quite sure what that means. BEM. Late of Dubbo, formerly of Coonamble, passed away the 11th of July 2026, aged 97 years. Beloved wife of Henry, deceased. Loved stepmother, mother-in-law and grandmother of all her family. Relatives and friends are warmly invited to attend Mary's funeral service to be held in the Western District's Memorial Park Chapel, 11 Boofenbar Road, Dubbo, on Wednesday the 5th of August, commencing at 11 a.m, followed by a private cremation. Have to do something about this skull. Funeral arrangements are in the care of W. Larkham and Son, Funeral Directors of Dubbo. And of course, I think Mary's dad was Tom, and I'm pretty sure they owned a property out near Mount Magomedine. Was next to Pies, I think. Yeah, a very good horse lady. I think she was heavily involved in the pony club and that here over the years. And of course, Henry was worked on the Shire and a very, very capable man. And I think one of his sons still owns a engineering business at Armidale. So, yeah, she reached the age of 97, Mary. Okay, now we'll have a bit more of more music. And when have we got? I've got to get out of here before 4 to go to the dentist. What have we got? Here's a good one.

And as a great oldie but a goodie by the Drifters, kissing in the back row of the movies. Don't get much of an opportunity to do that these days. Anyway, now I've got a bit of David Bowie, and of course the David Bowie thing at Corinda, which has proved a hit over the years, and it's where he recorded part of the song on the Red Shoes, yeah, so that'll be a big weekend, especially with the new owners out there. They've done a marvellous job. Called and got a couple of cans of refreshment before I come home from the races the other day, but they were just starting to file in there. It would have been a huge night, and the people that bought it are both workers. They both come off the land. They worked on properties around Corinda, and I think the daughter might be running the place down at Gumundjeri now. They've bought the, what's it called? Drover's Dog, I think. Might be wrong. They've bought it too, so yeah, good on them. Great for Corinda. It's only a little town, and I think there was probably maybe 70, 80 caravans on the showground, on the ground. Caravan park sort of next to the swimming pool, which has probably not been used too much in the winter time. Yeah, I think we've got a couple of minuses coming up here too, so a bit like a bloke who left a message a while ago on the thing, looking for some firewood. The heaters, electric heaters and even gas heaters, just don't provide the same heat as the firewood. Okay, here comes the David.

And that was The Carpenters, Please Mr. Postman. Brother and sister, and we lost her way too young, Karen Carpenter. I think she died from bulimia, if I can remember rightly. And before that, we had a bit of old Charlie Rich behind closed doors, and of course, a bit of young David, David Bowie. And just going through my file here, I'll have to do a review of this, but Hallicoften Real Estate and Bennett Real Estate are a big sponsor of this radio station. And, I had a look in their window the other day and the amount of property sold in Canamble, wow. And I think most of the ones I've got here are already sold, so I'll have to try and get an update. And blocks of land being sold, businesses being sold, vacant land being sold. I don't know what that one is. I think that's land. That's land near the opposite the post office. So I'll get an update on that, and I have to get something without this cold. I've got a bit of Billy Carrington, and It's Hard to Be a Hippie with Willie Nelson.

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3: Really don't mind if you sit this one out.

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Two total strangers yesterday. 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

And that was Ollie Austin and Angeline. And that was for Horace and Gloria, if they're listening, but probably watching TV. Okay, and before that, we had a bit of Thick as a Brick from Jethro Tull. And Billy Currington, It's Hard to Be a Hippie. Can't think of the rest of it. And that was with Willie Nelson. Okay, I'll play one more and I'm going to go out, and because I've got to go to the dentist. And here's one to finish up on, because it's not 5 o'clock somewhere yet. Bit of the old Susie Quattro, Daytona Demon. Saw it in Narrabri many, many years ago.

0: and the doctor shook his head and said, mate, things are looking crook. You've got to change the way you eat and first up sack your cook. So your aorta's clogged with fat or your vital parts are weak. You'll be dead within a month if you don't stop eating meat. I said, oh, doc, please don't tell me that. Just the thought gives me a shiver. You know, I love me chops and sausages, rissoles, roasts and liver, shoulders, shanks, legs, ham, pastrami, Peking duck. If you reckon I can give that up, I'd say you're out of luck. He said, well, I've got this drastic cure and you're going to have to try it. It's the carnivorous repulsion theory alphabetic diet. You've got to eat your favourite animals, either way, alive or dead. But you must fulfil the contract, go right from A to Z. Now you might think this sounds horrific, you know, but I was in a desperate state. Well, some might call that Queensland. But see, my hand was dealt by fate. Yeah, my life was in the balance, so head first in I dove. Yeah, I went and bought a pet shop, and I fired up the stove. Well, I started with an aardvark. You know, his skin was pretty thick. Then I went for something lighter. I had a bilby on a stick. I had a cattle dog and dingo, a sort of mixed grill canine style, followed by an elephant, which took a little while. A deep-fried flying fox came just before the goose. And when I finished off the hippo, well, me bowels were getting loose. So I had a little break, you know, just to clear the air. One iguana wasn't much, so I rustled up a pear. I fixed myself a jumbuck sandwich, a koala smoothie for a drink, the Dalai Lama on a spit, and geez, that stuff up caused a stink. I had a marinated moose, then thought a numbat's worth a try. And with an octopus and platypus, I made a puss-puss pie. Which wasn't too bad. I had a quokka, then a rhino. I found one without a horn. A three-toed sloth, a tiger, and a newborn unicorn. Well, by this time I was stuffed, you know. I thought this diet's got me pegged. I felt like Cool Hand Luke on his 47th egg. It's an old movie, but it's a good one. Anyway, I scoffed a vulture, beak and all. Wasn't bad as what I'd heard. And it just had a baby wallaby, so I killed two stones with one bird. Yeah. I couldn't think of one for X, so I had an extra quokka. I nearly upchucked from the yowie. You had a bloody shocker. But I pulled myself together. I'd come too far to fail. I took a deep breath, ate the zebra and cleaned my face up with his tail. You little ripper. Yeah, I'd done it. You know, I knew I'd had it beaten. I did a quick run through the alphabet to check on what I'd eaten. I'd done the bloody lot. I was now cured of eating meat. So to celebrate me win, I just lay down and went to sleep. But I woke up in a lather. Oh, it was just a dream. What great relief. But when I whistled good old Rex, he backed off and bared his teeth. The budgie flew the coop. The cat left me a note. It read, meow, meow, meow. And that was all she wrote. I went racing down the street. I was running late for work. I had to pass the pet shop and the place just went berserk. I ran into the office, grabbed a pie for morning tea, took one smell and nearly spewed, and that wasn't much like me. Then I recalled my bloody dream, you know, the thought of meat just made me crook. So I bolted down the street and bought a fruit and veggie book. And that's all I really eat, a real herbal vegan brother. From avocado to zucchini, I've got the whole lot covered. So it's vegetables for main course, fruit salads for dessert. But you know, I still crave koala smoothies. And the odd one doesn't hurt. See, my life's gone really weird. The cops won't leave me be. Some llama bloke went missing and the boys are blaming me. And I'm sneaking cuts of meat. I don't think it's all that legal. You know, I'm talking platypus and numbats and... I woofed the neighbour's beagle. Then the doc came round for dinner. Vegetarian, of course. I said, mate, are you hungry? He said, oh, mate, I could eat a flaming horse. Well, I tossed the stinking pasta, sculled my beer and laughed. Well, I said, now you're talking, Doc. You on a Shetland or a draft? There you go. Thank you.
1: And that was Murray Harton. Don't know what that one called that one. I was trying to get Dr. Death, and because that's where I'm heading, to the dentist. Yeah, so got to switch it over here, and we'll start off with a bit of Crowded House, Four Seasons in One Day. Been a beautiful day today. See you next week.

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Coonamble Gym is at 67 Aberford Street and is open from 6 a.m. until midday and then again from 1 p.m. until 7 p.m. Coonamble Gym provides personal training, one-on-one sessions or regular group sessions. 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

0: of next year's Home Rugby World Cup. Before that, the Wallabies began preparations in Sydney today for their August 8 test against Japan in Osaka. Australia will host the Brave Blossoms a week later in Townsville. Kiss told his squad that there will be tweaks to the machine built by previous coach Joe Schmidt. And in AFL, Brisbane's Ty Gallop will appear at the tribunal tonight, charged with serious misconduct. It comes after the 20-year-old tackled Port Adelaide forward Mitch Georgiadis onto the ground on Sunday before grabbing his jumper and shoving him back into the turf face first after the ball was clear of the area. The AFL is expected to ask for a multi-week suspension.
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0: flat battery, out of oil, or a flat tyre? Then you need to get to Gray's Stores and pick up a new Sentry battery, some Gulf Western oil, a compressor to pump up your tyres, and get back out on the road. While in the store, check out what else they have in their massive range. What they haven't got, they can order in for you. 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
1: Hello, I'm Alyssa Delfs. Victoria's new Premier Ben Carroll and Deputy Gabrielle Williams say they will lead the state with integrity. In his first move at the helm, Mr. Carroll announced a royal commission into the construction industry following allegations of corruption in recent months. Speaking to a press conference after being sworn in, Ms. Williams says this is a chance to reset and shift priorities.
2: I think it's become abundantly clear from the last few days that a majority of the Labor caucus, after being out and about in their communities, felt that we needed to reset to better align the government's priorities with the priorities that have been discussed around kitchen tables around the state. Making sure that with a new team we could come in and ensure that we were meeting those concerns where they were at in the Victorian community.
1: Authorities are investigating to determine if the H5N1 bird flu is spreading between local birds. Detections of the disease have mainly been found in migratory birds, but today seven greater crested terns, common in South Australia, tested positive. Across the country, 27 cases have been confirmed, but it has not spread to poultry or national agriculture systems. The Bureau of Meteorology has confirmed the 2025-26 financial year was Australia's ninth warmest on record. Shannon Kirkwood has the details.
3: The Weather Bureau's latest climate and water statement shows the area averaged mean temperature was 1.02 degrees Celsius above the 1961 to 1990 average. It was the ninth warmest summer on record since 1910 to 11. It was also the 10th wettest summer on record, with area averaged rainfall 27% above the average. Total surface water storage volume was 65% of available capacity at the end of June. It dropped only slightly from the previous year, and sea surface temperatures were 0.75 degrees above average, the second warmest on record.
1: Overseas, Japan has been struck by a 7.1 magnitude earthquake tonight. It hit the southwestern Kumamoto prefecture at a depth of 10 kilometres, sparking warnings for seven nearby areas on Kyushu Island. Waves of up to 1 metre high are expected, with two affected areas receiving tsunami alerts as a result of the quake. Back home, the most popular date to walk down the aisle in Australia has been revealed. More than 2,000 couples got married on October 25 last year, making it the most popular date to wed. That's according to new stats from the Australian Bureau of Statistics out today. The data showed there were 118,804 marriages in Australia in 2025 and 49,148 divorces. Meanwhile, spring weddings were the most popular, with November 22 the second most chosen date to marry. And wintry weather is on the cards for the southeast of the country tomorrow, with scattered showers easing throughout the day. Rain is also expected to decline across the east. The Bureau of Meteorology's Sarah Scully has the forecast for the west of Australia.
4: While elsewhere across the country, the weather will be dominated by this strong and slow-moving high-pressure system that will bring generally settled and dry weather, with just some morning fog and frost patches through inland southern parts.
1: And taking a look at sport, it's set to be a big night at the Commonwealth Games in Glasgow. It's the final day of the artistic gymnastics, rounding off with the individual apparatus finals, with Georgia Godwin hoping to add to her medal collection. Meanwhile, Brianna Scott is in the beam final. In athletics action, women's high jump duo Nicola Olasluggers and Eleanor Patterson will go for gold. And in netball, Australia's diamonds take on Malawi. On day five, Australia are leading the medal tally with 26 gold and 59 medals in total.
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0: is an expanding local company owned and operated by the Ralston family, and they are extremely proud of the job opportunities they have offered to locals. Batterline are a construction company who stand by their view that no job is too big or too small. They specialise in major roadwork construction, but they are more than happy to grade and improve your access road. They can also sink tanks and even desilt your dams as well. So next time you need that special job done, give the crew at Batterline a call on 68223019. Batterline, a proud sponsors of MTMFM.
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0: recorded on the public record. 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

0: time zone am I on? What country am I in?
1: It doesn't matter. It's 5 o'clock somewhere.
0: It's always on 5 in Margaritaville, come to think of it.
1: Yeah, I heard that.
0: You've been there, haven't you?
1: Yes, sir.
0: I've seen your boat there.
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0: All right. Well, that's good.
1: Stumble my way back.
0: Okay. Well, we just want to make sure you can keep it between the navigational beacons.
1: Between the buoys. I got it.
0: All right. Well, it's 5 o'clock. Let's go somewhere.
1: I'm ready. Crank it up.
0: Let's get out of here.
1: I'm gone.

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Ladies' fashion wear, men's and kids' casual wear are arriving daily for you to stock up on in the colder months ahead. There are kids' and youth's football and soccer boots, as well as footy socks and a new range of safety headgear introduced this year. They are available now to help you kick off the season in style. So if you're looking for something warmer as winter approaches, call in to see Leonard's range of track pants, pullovers, tops, flannelette shirts and jackets, beanies and gloves for all those freezing days outdoors. And don't forget, Leonard's stock an extensive range of doonas, sheets, pillows and towels, as well as a range of quality gifts. Please call in and have a look. 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

0: A very good morning to you as you're waking around Australia. It is Wednesday morning. It is the 29th of July. Folks, hold the phones. I'll give you the cue to call at the appropriate time for our album of the week. But coming up, an extended interview with James Blundell, all about what's happening as far as the Groundwater Festival on the Gold Coast and his musical journey. And a bit of a personal interest with this story. Folks, as you remember, I was meant to go to Zach and Zach's wedding on the beginning of June, Zach and Megan. But my doctor, I had everything booked, and my doctor said, no, you can't go, and I was meant to meet up with James. So it's a little bit of that involved. Folks, the weather around the major centres firstly.
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0: In Brisbane, cloud clearing 24, Sydney mostly sunny 19, and Canberra partly cloudy, a shower or two 10, Melbourne cloudy showers 13, and Hobart cloudy showers 10. Adelaide, cloudy, a shower or two, 14, and Perth, mostly sunny, 20. Alice Springs, sunny, 19. And here in Harrington and Taree on the mid-north coast, sunny, light winds, a top of 21. 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
2: 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Violent mood swings. A dramatic change in friends. Withdrawing from interests. Missing school or work. Drastic loss of weight. Coming home late or not.

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3: All right, folks, we'll open up the phones right now for our album of the week, Terry Bennett's album. And the number to call is 0488 677 645, 0488 677 645. Phone lines are open through to the next news and weather, which will be about 23 minutes away. And coming up, my chat with James Blundell. But before we do...
4: Hi, I'm Melinda Schneider, and I'm enjoying Breakfast with Walshy on Good Morning.

excitement and the fun. Now just when things couldn't get any worse, well, something happened that made me curse as I saw the rubber fly in the rearview mirror. Now changing tires would burn up time, so I just pushed the mirrors a little out of line so I couldn't see what the hell was going on.

0: very good morning to you as you're waking around Australia. It's Walshie on the wireless. Good morning. And folks, firstly, our album of the week, Terry Bennett's and A Bushman's Farewell, has closed. And we've got 105 entries. We'll do that draw this half hour. And then it's Music Mix all the way for the final hour and a half of Good Morning Country. It's Walshie on your wireless. Good morning. We'll look at the weather around Australia before we get back to the Music Mix briefly and then the draw.
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0: In Brisbane, cloud clearing and 24, Sydney mostly sunny 19, Canberra partly cloudy, a shower or 2:10, and Melbourne 13 with a cloudy day and showers. Hobart, cloudy, showers 10. Adelaide, cloudy, a shower or 2:14. In Perth, 20 and mostly sunny. In Perth, Alice Springs, sunny 19. Into Queensland, Cairns, partly cloudy 27. Townsville, mostly sunny 27. And Mackay, 23 and mostly sunny. While in Rockhampton, partly cloudy 27. Hervey Bay, 23 and mostly sunny. And Gander, morning fog, then a mostly sunny day, 26. Into New South Wales, Armidale, morning frost, sunny day, 15. Orange, cloudy and 8, yes. Partly cloudy, a shower or 2, 9. And Young, cloudy, shower or 2, 11. Cooma, morning frost, partly cloudy, a shower or 2 about, and 10 the top. Batemans Bay, 18 and mostly sunny. And Bega, partly cloudy, 17, while in Griffith, partly cloudy, 14. Into Victoria, Mildura, partly cloudy, 15. Swan Hill and Shepparton, both partly cloudy and 13. And Bansdale, cloudy, showers, windy, 13. Horsham, cloudy, 12. In Warrnambool today, partly cloudy, showers and wind easing, and a top of 12. Into South Australia, Mount Gambier, cloudy, a shower or 2:12. Port Pirie, cloudy, a shower or 2:15. Ceduna, cloudy, possible shower, 15. Into Tasmania, Nubina, cloudy, showers becoming windy, 10. Huonville, cloudy, showers, 9. And Oatlands, partly cloudy, a shower or 2:7. In the Territory, Darwin, sunny and 31. Moving to WA, Albany, partly cloudy, 17, Bunbury, 18, and partly cloudy, and Karratha, wind easing, and a sunny day, 26. Newman, 23 and sunny. In Kununurra today, sunny, 30, and Broome, mostly sunny, 29. In Harrington and Taree, right here on the mid-north coast, New South Wales, sunny day, light winds, and 21. Folks, you're up to date with news, sport and weather. Back to that music mix briefly, and then we'll do the album draw. I've got a couple of great tracks from Laura Downing coming up.
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0: very good morning to you as you're waking around Australia on this Wednesday morning. It is the 29th day of July. And, of course, we're in the final hour, folks, of Good Morning Country for this hump day. I hope your day is shaping up to be a nice one. We'll get back to the music mix for the final hour in just a moment. But firstly, we'll look at the weather for the major centres for this Wednesday morning.
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0: In Brisbane, cloud clearing 24, Sydney mostly sunny 19, and Canberra partly cloudy, a shower or two 10, Melbourne cloudy showers 13, 10 and cloudy with showers in Hobart, Adelaide cloudy, a shower or two 14, and Perth mostly sunny 20, Alice Springs sunny and 19. Meanwhile, here in Harrington and Taree on the mid-north coast of New South Wales, sunny with light winds today. Looking out over into the palm trees, the breeze is light in the palm trees. Not a cloud that I can see in the sky. It's a crackerjack start. Still a little brisk for this part of the world, but it's going to warm up to be a top of 21 today. The envy of a lot of places, like Yass, a top of 9, Orange, a top of 8, and Coomera, a top of 10. Goodness me. All right, back to that music mix in just one moment. It is Walshy on the Wireless on your hump day.
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17: Do anything to make sure your children are safe. 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

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Are a lifetime's worth of hopes and dreams so easily erased?

away. Memories that take you back to the old place once again. 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Will it always be this way? 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

0: very good morning to you. It's Wednesday morning, the 29th day of July. I'm Kevin Walsh, and this is Good Morning Country. We'll go to the weather in WA, then we'll be back with the final music mix, folks. It's Walshy on the wireless on this hump day.
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0: In Albany, partly cloudy 17, Bunbury partly cloudy 18. In Karratha, wind easing, sunny 26, Newman 23 and sunny, in Kununurra 30 and sunny. Broome, mostly sunny 29, Perth, mostly sunny 20. Meanwhile, here in Harrington and Taree, the sun is out, the breeze is light in the trees, and it looks like a crackerjack day out there. Still a bit of chill in the air, but not as bad as other parts of Australia. Folks, sunny today, light winds in the top of 21 here locally in Harrington and Taree. We'll get back to this music mix in just a moment, folks. It's Walshy on the wireless. Good morning.
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'66 seemed like the year I was really going somewhere. 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
1: 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Coonamble Gym is at 67 Aberford Street and is open from 6 a.m. until midday and then again from 1 p.m. until 7 p.m. Coonamble Gym provides personal training, one-on-one sessions or regular group sessions. 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

Leonard's are gearing up for winter. Ladies' fashion wear, men's and kids' casual wear are arriving daily for you to stock up on in the colder months ahead. There are kids' and youth's football and soccer boots, as well as footy socks and a new range of safety headgear introduced this year. They are available now to help you kick off the season in style. So if you're looking for something warmer as winter approaches, call in to see Leonard's range of track pants, pullovers, tops, flannelette shirts and jackets, beanies and gloves for all those freezing days outdoors. And don't forget, Leonard's stock an extensive range of doonas, sheets, pillows and towels, as well as a range of quality gifts. Please call in and have a look. Shop local first and support Leonard's, which has been supporting the local community since 2014. Leonard's is a proud sponsor of Coonamble's 91.9 MTM FM since 1998.